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1: 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But energy never dies. This is just a portal we're going through. Still, it's hard to let go, to let go, to let go, to let go.

0: Senorita, where are you going? 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
1: Новинка этой недели.
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We can move to the rhythm. We can move.

0: Dennis Rodman. 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Yo, Dennis, talk your shit, dog.
1: Here we go.
0: Dennis Rodman.
1: I'm going to talk about myself because a lot of people don't want to talk about Dennis Rodman anymore because they think he's a has-been. They ask me, when are you going to slow down, man?
0: Dennis Rodman.
1: I don't give a fuck, man. I'm going to go do Dennis Rodman. Let's say it again. Dennis fucking Rodman.
0: Dennis Rodman.

is the family of Dr. Bombay. You got the doctor. If you got the feeling very good, you got to see the doctor tonight. Yeah, good. You got the doctor.